0: 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Imported from his basement studio. Tax-free.
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so much for being here tonight. It's always so funny. People are like, oh, they play the same songs over and over and over again. They've literally been saying that about Top 40 Radio for the past 60

0: 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All are welcome. Ecumenical worship service in Mabel, Sunday morning, September 13th. 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
2: Cloudy skies and foggy early overnight with a slight chance for storms. Lows dip down to about 66. A mix of clouds and sun. Wednesday, daytime highs approaching 82. Wednesday night, lows level off around 55. I'm meteorologist Kara Foster on 100.5 The Hawk. Right now, it's 70 degrees.

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1: On the Tri-State's best variety, 100.5 The Hawk. Time now for the movie quote of the day. This one's from 1987. I think you'll get this. I don't know. I know I would get it, but I think we've talked about this. I don't know that you're going to get this now. Dead or alive, you're coming with me.
0: I don't know.
1: RoboCop.
0: No, yeah, yeah.
1: Peter Weller's. Yeah. 19, what was that? You don't like RoboCop?
0: I don't.
1: Oh, we're going to
0: I just don't like that genre. The action
1: 1987.
0: Stuff,
1: I'm going to tape her to the sofa tonight. We're going to watch RoboCop. That is your movie quote of the day on the John and Heidi Show.

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Darren Swenson has news for us at 6:15. Sports coming up around 6:45. Michael Jackson right now. It's 90s Now, 100.5 The Hawk.

Faith Lutheran Church of Blackhammer annual meatball supper. That's tonight from 5 to 7. It's 4 miles north of Spring Grove on County Road 4. It's the Hawk 100.5. Getting ready for your Wednesday workday with Michael Jackson.

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Tractor Parade tomorrow. That's from 6 to 8 p.m. in downtown Mabel. You can get signed up for the Passport to Paradise during that with Dimitri in downtown Mabel tomorrow. All right, here's Harry Styles on The Hawk, 100.5.

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